like Jesus, and I be your child. In the morning I praise him, in the evening I praise him. Come on, gospel harmony, sing a song with me, speak to me.

said, worship the Lord. I worship him. 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Come on, tell him thank you. Come on, tell him thank you. That's it, let's worship the Lord. He desires our praise tonight. Hallelujah. Hallelujah. Bless your name.

0: We are back, and we are going to go over the lyrics. And of course, because Mathilde is not with us, it's going to be Nathan who will repeat after me. Okay? Nathan, are you ready?
1: Yes, I am.
0: Very good! Okay. He is exalted.
1: He is exalted.
0: Good. The king is exalted.
1: The king is exalted.
0: On high.
1: On high.
0: Good job. Not it.
2: Yeah, elle a dit good job parce que tu as fait du bon travail.
0: Okay. I will praise him.
1: I will praise him.
0: Very good. He is exalted.
1: He is exalted.
0: Forever exalted. Again, forever exalted. Forever exalted.
1: Forever exalted.
0: And I will.
1: And I will.
0: Praise his name.
1: Praise his name.
0: He is the Lord.
1: He is the Lord.
0: Forever.
1: Forever.
0: His truth.
1: His truth.
0: Shall reign.
1: Shall reign.
0: Heaven and earth.
1: Heaven and earth.
0: Rejoice.
1: Rejoice.
0: In his.
1: In his.
0: Holy name.
1: Holy name.
0: He is exalted.
1: He is exalted.
0: The king is exalted.
1: The king is exalted.
0: On high.
1: On high.
0: Excellent job, Nathan.
2: Excellent work. Okay. Eh bien, c'est bien, super. En plus, on a la force de la jeunesse avec nous.
0: Okay, we go to our Bible verse, which is found in the book of Philippians chapter 4, verse 19. Nathan, Philippians 4, verse 19.
1: Philippians 4, verse 19.
0: Verse 19. And my God.
1: And my God.
0: Will meet.
1: Will meet.
0: All your needs.
1: All your needs.
0: Needs.
1: Needs.
0: According.
1: According.
0: To the riches.
1: To the riches.
0: Of his glory.
1: Of his glory.
0: In Christ Jesus.
1: In Christ Jesus.
0: Good job.
2: It's an excellent work. Wow, il y a Dieu contribution. Le mien a Dieu contribution, mais il s'en sort très bien, le jeune Nathan. Et pourquoi s'arrêter en si bonne voie? Hmm? Tu vas prier pour nous, Nathan? Tu veux bien?
1: Oui.
0: Okay, let's pray.
1: Jesus, thank you for the you love. Thank you for this beautiful day. Please help me understand my lesson. In name of Jesus, amen.
0: Amen. In the name of Jesus,
2: amen. Amen.
0: Okay, good. Okay, so what is our lesson for today, Roger?
2: Nous allons faire des révisions aujourd'hui. 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
0: Questions.
2: Questions.
0: Why?
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0: Sure.
2: Tu les diras, Nathan va les traduire. Et après quoi, ce sera la partie exercice, ok?
0: Ok. Nathan, are you ready?
1: Yes, I am.
0: Very good. Ok. What?
1: Que? Qu'est-ce que? Et quoi?
0: Good. Very good. Where?
1: Où?
0: Good job. When?
1: Quand?
0: Good.
2: Excellent.
0: Who?
1: Qui?
0: Très bien. Why?
1: Pourquoi?
0: How?
1: Comment?
0: Okay. We're going to do it again. Okay. What?
1: Que? Qu'est-ce que? Et quoi?
0: Good job. Where?
1: Où?
0: When?
1: Quand?
0: Who?
1: Qui?
0: Why?
1: Pourquoi?
0: How?
1: Comment?
0: Excellent, Nathan. Okay. We go to the exercise. Okay, Nathan, I'm going to ask you questions. You're going to answer. And Roger will translate.
2: D'accord. Ben, ok. Donc, à toi la question en anglais. Nathan va répondre en anglais et moi je traduis, c'est cela?
0: Yes, you will translate in my language, Filipino. No. You will translate in French.
2: Oui, Ils auraient peut-être du mal à comprendre, hein, là-bas. 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Les questions, what, why, where, when, who,
0: how.
2: Très bien, ah bien, on va pouvoir voir ça. Évaluer tout cela? Très bien.
0: OK. First question, Nathan. I'm going to say the question two times, OK? How is your mother? How is your mother?
1: She is fine.
0: Good job, Nathan.
2: Excellent work. Comment va ta mère? Et réponse de Nathan. Elle va bien.
0: What is your favorite color? What is your favorite color?
1: None, maybe blue.
0: Very good. Okay, he said none, maybe blue.
2: Quelle est ta couleur préférée? Et Nathan a répondu aucune.
3: Oh.
2: Peut-être le bleu, il a dit. Voilà.
0: Next, where is your bag? Where is your bag?
1: It is on the table.
0: Okay, it is on the table.
2: Où est ton sac? Il est sur la table.
0: Okay, when is your birthday? When is your birthday?
1: My birthday in December.
0: Again, please.
1: My birthday in December.
0: Tu as oublié quelque chose.
2: Alors, le verbe, my birthday
1: is in December.
0: Very good. Okay, my birthday is in December. Roger, alors, you forgot something also?
2: Oui, la question posée était, quand est-ce ton anniversaire? Et Nathan a répondu, mon anniversaire est en décembre. Mon anniversaire est au mois de... décembre.
0: Who is your best friend? Who is your best friend?
1: My best friend is Davy.
0: Good job. My best friend is Davy.
2: À cette question, who is your best friend? Je m'attendais à... Alors, laisse-moi te la poser, Victoria.
0: Yes.
2: Who is your best friend, Victoria?
0: But of course, Jesus.
2: All right, this is a...
0: Were you expecting me to say Roger?
2: No, I was not.
0: Are
2: no.
0: you sure? Be honest.
2: But the best friend is always Jesus.
0: Amen.
2: Amen. Okay. Nathan, is Jesus your best friend?
1: Yes.
2: Oh, excellent. Okay.
0: Okay, last question. Nathan, why are you happy this morning? Nathan, why are you happy this morning?
1: I'm happy this morning because I'm going to play soccer this afternoon.
0: Very good, Nathan. Can you repeat your answer?
1: I'm happy this morning because I'm going to play soccer this afternoon.
0: Good job. Excellent. I'm happy this morning because I'm going to play soccer this afternoon. Very good. That was our last question.
2: Alors, tu lui as demandé pourquoi es-tu heureux ce matin? C'est moi, voici, il est heureux.
0: Oh,
2: ah
0: yes.
2: Oui, il y a un beau sourire. Voilà. Voilà, et donc il a répondu, je suis heureux ce matin parce que je vais jouer au foot cet après-midi. Cela amène une autre question en W. Where is the soccer field? Where is the soccer field?
4: The soccer field is... The soccer field is in...
2: Where? Where is the soccer field? In Gosier, in Pointe-à-Pitre?
1: In Abim.
2: In Abim. All right, the soccer field is in Abim. Hey, who are you?
4: I am Emmanuel.
0: Ah, so we have another visitor with us.
2: Oh.
0: Emmanuel, can I ask you a question?
2: A W question, Victoria?
4: Yes.
0: Okay. What is your New Year's resolution?
4: My New Year's resolution is, by God's grace, I will do better my work.
0: Wow. Good job.
2: Okay.
0: Let's see.
2: Yes.
0: Shekinah, do you have a New Year's resolution?
2: Yeah, because Shekinah is with us also.
0: Yes, yeah, Shekinah, okay. Welcome. Do you have a New Year's resolution? What is it, please?
3: To be more concentrated.
0: To be more?
3: Concentrated.
0: To be more concentrated. In what?
3: In my work.
0: Okay, good job.
2: Ok, bon ben, nous allons évaluer tout cela tout au long de l'année et voir si ces résolutions ne vont pas finir dans le puits à résolution. 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
0: Thank you for being with us.
2: Yeah, thank you very much, okay? And
0: goodbye.
2: Goodbye?
0: Yes.
2: Oh, c'est l'heure de se séparer?
0: Yeah.
2: Okay, goodbye to everyone. Nathan, goodbye. Ok, Shekinah et Emmanuel. Bye. Ok, goodbye.
5: Lendo Speak English on LVM, c'est le rendez-vous que vous donne l'association EFATA pour parler l'anglais autrement. Et rendez-vous à ne pas manquer